0: destroyed.
1: Silence for all the victims of the genocide in Gaza, but also those in the occupied West Bank.

0: Targeting Shajara Tayyib's school was a war crime and a crime against humanity.
1: Well, clearly the United States would not deliberately target a school.
2: We are a coalition of

all the victims of the genocide in Gaza, but also those in the occupied West Bank.

0: condemn the atrocities of Hamas.
1: Clear violations of international humanitarian law that we are witnessing in Gaza.
2: The president doesn't believe they're targeting journalists at all in any way.
3: İsrail tam 22 gündür açıkça savaş suçu işliyor.
1: The attacks by Hamas did not happen in a vacuum. Palestinian people have been subjected to 56 years of suffocating occupation.
3: İsrail, biz de seni savaş suçlusu olarak dünyaya ilan ediyoruz.

0: Targeting Shajara Tayyib's school was a war crime and a crime against humanity.
1: Well, clearly the United States would not deliberately target a school.
2: We are a coalition of moderate nations that want to seek peace in the region.
3: No nuclear weapons.
4: The Iranians thought that the ceasefire included Lebanon, and it just didn't.
5: بأن لا نوفر جهدا لوقف هذه الحرب المدمرة.
6: No ship is allowed to pass from the Strait of Hormuz till next notice.
7: این هشدار قاطع و خط و نشان برای جنایتکارانی است که تعرض به بخشی از زیرساخت‌های سوخت و انرژی ایران در جنوب کشور داشتند.

You have to hear this to believe us. The Israeli army, the IDF, is one of the most moral militaries in the world. It takes endless measures to prevent civilian casualties. Measures that no other army takes. You know the truth. You know the truth.

Silence for all the victims of the genocide in Gaza, but also those in the occupied West Bank.

0: Targeting Shajara Tayyib at school was a war crime and a crime against humanity.
1: Well, clearly the United States would not deliberately target a school.
2: We are a coalition of moderate

0: condemn the atrocities of Hamas.
1: Clear violations of international humanitarian law that we are witnessing in Gaza.
2: The president doesn't believe they're targeting journalists at all in any way.
3: İsrail tam 22 gündür açıkça savaş suçu işliyor.
1: The attacks by Hamas did not happen in a vacuum. Palestinian people have been subjected to 56 years of suffocating occupation.
3: İsrail, biz de seni savaş suçlusu olarak dünyaya ilan ediyoruz.

0: not only as the United States Secretary of State, but also as a Jew.
1: אנחנו נלחמים בחיות אדם, ואנחנו נוהגים בהתאם.
2: Biz Yahudi, öbür tarafta Türk bu demiyor. Karşındakine insan sıfatıyla yaklaşacak.
3: Targeting Shajara Tayyeb's school was a war crime and a crime against humanity.
4: Well, clearly the United States would not deliberately target a school.
5: We are a coalition of moderate nations that want to seek peace in the region.
6: No nuclear weapons.
7: The Iranians thought that the ceasefire included Lebanon, and it just
8: didn't. بأن لا نوفر جهدا لوقف هذه الحرب المدمرة.
9: No ship is allowed to pass through the Strait of Hormuz till next notice.
10: این هشدار قاطع و خط و نشان برای جنایتکارانی است که تعرض به بخشی از زیرساخت‌های سوخت و انرژی ایران در جنوب کشور داشتند.

0: You have to hear this to believe this. The Israeli army, the IDF, is one of the most moral militaries in the world. It takes endless measures to prevent civilian casualties. Measures that no other army takes. You know the truth. You know the truth.
1: Yeah.

0: Targeting Shajara Tayyib at school was a war crime and a crime against humanity.
1: Well, clearly the United States would not deliberately target a school.
2: We are a coalition of moderate nations that want to seek peace in the region.
3: No nuclear weapons.
4: The Iranians thought that the ceasefire included Lebanon, and it just didn't.
5: وعد اللبنانيين بأن لا نوفر جهدا لوقف هذه الحرب المدمرة.
6: No ship is allowed to pass through the Strait of Hormuz till next notice.
7: این هشدار قاطع و خط و نشان برای جنایتکارانی است که

0: Targeting Shajara Tayyib's school was a war crime and a crime against humanity.
1: Well, clearly the United States would not deliberately target a school.
2: We are a coalition of moderate nations that want to seek peace in the region.
3: No nuclear weapons. That's
4: the Iranians thought that the ceasefire included Lebanon, and it just didn't.
5: بأن لا نوفر جهدا لوقف هذه الحرب المدمرة.
6: No ship is allowed to pass from the Strait of Hormuz till next notice.
7: این هشدار قاطع و خط و نشان برای جنایتکارانی است که تعرض به بخشی از زیرساخت‌های سوخت و انرژی ایران در جنوب کشور داشتند.

You have to hear this to believe us. The Israeli army, the IDF, is one of the most moral militaries in the world. It takes endless measures to prevent civilian casualties. Measures that no other army takes. You know the truth. You know the truth.

0: Targeting Shajara Tayyib's school was a war crime and a crime against humanity.
1: Well, clearly the United States would not deliberately target a school.
2: We are a coalition of moderate nations that want to see peace in the region.
3: No nuclear weapons. That's
4: the Iranians thought that the ceasefire included Lebanon, and it just didn't.
5: وعد اللبنانيين بأن لا نوفر جهدا.

0: condemn the atrocities of Hamas.
1: Clear violations of international humanitarian law that we are witnessing in Gaza.
2: The president doesn't believe they're targeting journalists at all in any way.
3: İsrail tam 22 gündür açıkça savaş suçu işliyor.
1: The attacks by Hamas did not happen in a vacuum. Palestinian people have been subjected to 56 years of suffocating occupation.
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2: I want to say that Ireland is one of the countries that has been the most vocal about all of the human rights violations in Palestine. So I thank the country of Ireland and also thank you all for being here tonight. It was so great. I admit I'm getting a little tired, but I still want to do one more song.
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3: I said free Palestine. The power of the people united can never be defeated. And what we have seen the last 2.5 years, over 100,000 beautiful souls murdered in cold blood. For what? For what? For land that none of us own. We are here on this earth as visitors. We do not own this earth. We share this earth with one another. I believe in collective liberation. That means that none of us are free until everyone else is free.
1: أظهر مقطع فيديو حوارا عفويا بين أب بريطاني وطفلته أثناء مشاهدتهما مباراة إنجلترا والكونغو، حيث أجاب الأب على سؤال طفلته حول اختلاف ألوان بشرة اللاعبين ليعلمها درسا بليغا في الإنسانية وقبول الآخر. لنشاهد.
4: I think all of their other teams black, darling. They've all got black skin. So not everyone looks the same. We don't all have the same kind of skin. When at nursery, do you have anyone that's got different kind of skin to you?
5: No.
4: You don't? I'm sure you do. What about your friend?
5: He's black.
4: So look, Daddy, Mummy and Kala, we all have the same skin. You see on our team, look, Harry Kane's there now. So he's got the same skin as us, hasn't he?
5: Yeah.
4: But then you see that other player there, Rashford. He's got black skin. Look, you see him, he plays for Congo.
5: Yes.
4: He's got black skin. He's a bit darker than what Rashford was. So some people, they're black and they've got lighter black skin. Some people have got darker black skin.
5: Yeah.
4: It's all a bit different. Do you remember when we went to Mexico?
5: Yeah.
4: They had different kind of skin, but it wasn't really black and it wasn't really white, was it? It was really different. We still love everyone the same.
5: Yeah.
4: No matter what.
5: We love Arsenal.
4: We do love Arsenal. And Bukayo Saka, he plays for Arsenal.
5: Yeah, and
4: what colour is Saka?
5: I don't know.
4: What colour is Saka's skin?
5: Black.
4: He is black. He is, well done. Doesn't matter, does it? No matter what colour someone's skin is, no matter how tall, how small, how big, how skinny.
1: بهذا نصل وإياكم مشاهدين الأحبة إلى ختام هذه الحلقة من برنامج تفاعل، على أمل اللقاء بكم جديد. أطيب منى، والسلام عليكم ورحمة الله تعالى وبركاته. إلى اللقاء.